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1: And welcome to the Vibe 103 Weather Report, brought to you by All Shores. I'm Teo Dill. If you're tired of all this wet and windy weather over the last little while, good news is relief is finally on the way. Cold front moving across the island is still bringing heavy showers in our direction, with the risk of nearby thunderstorms and strong gusty winds carrying over into today, but conditions will steadily improve tonight before a much, much calmer and sunnier weekend settles in. So as we said, today's going to be another cloudy and showery day, but things should gradually improve overnight with moderate to strong south-southwesterly winds and a 77 to 68 air temp range. Tomorrow looks dramatically better, with plenty of sunshine expected across the island with light to moderate northwesterly winds, and Sunday continues the stretch of quiet conditions with generally sunny skies and light east-northeasterly winds. Now, for mariners, though, mostly rough seas will continue through today as the front clears the area, but conditions gradually improve into the weekend with lighter winds and subsiding seas expected afterwards. And thanks to the great folks at All Shores for making the Vibe 103 Weather Report possible. I'm Teo Dill.
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1: This is your Vibe 103 Entertainment Report, brought to you by our friends at 59 Front. I'm Teo Dill. Will Smith is making a major Hollywood comeback move. The superstar just signed on to lead Supermax, a brand new action thriller directed by David Gordon Green, with Amazon MGM Studios reportedly locking down worldwide rights in a massive $70 million deal. The project is headed straight to streaming instead of theaters, and honestly, it's another clear sign that studios still see Will as a global draw despite the fallout from the Oscars slap a few years back. And Mike Epps is keeping his Netflix run alive in a big way. The comedian just secured two more comedy specials with Netflix, set for release in 2028 and 2030, after his latest special, Delusional, pulled nearly 4 million views in its first week. And beyond stand-up, Epps is also thriving on TV through The Upshaws, which earned 10 NAACP Image Award nominations and helped him take home Outstanding Actor in a Comedy Series last year. And the search for the next 007 is officially underway. MGM has reportedly started auditioning actors to replace Daniel Craig as James Bond, with legendary casting director Nina Gold helping lead the process. The studio says it's not going to reveal details during casting, but fans are already obsessing over who has the right mix of charm, danger, and presence to carry one of the most iconic roles in film history. But keep this in mind, Idris Elba has already said he's not interested in taking up the role. And finally, Kanye West has officially lost a copyright case connected to his song Hurricane. According to reports, a jury found that Ye improperly used a sample from a demo version of the track that surfaced during the early Donda rollout. The ruling means that Ye and his companies now owe more than $400,000 in damages, with Kanye himself personally responsible for over $176,000 of that total. And that's your Vibe 103 Entertainment Report, brought to you by our friends at 59 Front. I'm Teo Dill.

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That is start where you are, use what you have, and do what you can. That is by Arthur Ashe, right? So start where you are, use what you have, do what you can. Arthur Ashe, first thing right here on the Wake Up Call with yours truly, DJ Fury, DJ Genie, and Tyree. On this Friday, we're going to bounce out some music, have a good time today, catch a vibe on Bermuda's Energy Station, Vibe 103. 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

0: It's something about a Jamaican man that just, I don't know. Especially them bad boys, the gunmen. Oh my God, like.
1: Vibe 103, Bermuda's Energy Station. This is the Wake Up Call. Yours truly, DJ Fury, Tyree, and DJ Genie. We're here. We live.
2: Good morning. Good morning.
1: Yeah, good morning. Morning, Genie.
3: That's it.
1: Yeah. So, like you said, when we first started this show, this first hour was brought to you by Nova Mass International. You know, the Fury hands are giving or still going. The Fury hands are given are still going, right?
2: Because you know what? I woke up this morning and never doubted it. I knew it.
1: Because I want to give away a ticket to Swizzle at Sunrise. All right?
2: Okay.
1: I want to give away a ticket to Swizzle at Sunrise, which is featuring this year Mr. Woman and Woman and Woman and Rum himself. Voice. If you don't know that song, he got a song that says, "From your wake up this morning." You know that one, Terry?
2: Yeah, I know that one. Hey, I'm well versed now.
1: Yeah, so, you know, so it's all about that, right? But, yeah, Swizzle at Sunrise happening. Arboretum, 5 a.m. Whole heap of bad DJs are going to be on this event. Trust me. Whole heap of bad DJs. You got Just J. You got DJ Puffy. You got Rigo Suave. You got yours truly, DJ Fury. My big bro, Mr. Genius, is going to be there. You got a special performance by Alay. Voice is going to be there. And then you got Brush One and Rock Steady. They're going to be there. And it's hosted by Aaron Fingle himself, right? So that's happening. Swizzle at Sunrise. It is the Secret Garden.
3: That sounds like a fire lineup. That lineup right there. I just really want to say no cap. Fire lineup.
1: We about to turn the Arboretum upside down. Literally.
2: Hey, look, at 5 a.m.
1: At 5 a.m. We about to turn the Arboretum upside down. 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
2: Okay.
1: I believe it's that. The Super Ministry. Super Ministry.
2: Yeah,
1: right?
2: Total Super Ministry.
1: And then Terry, what does everybody get when they got a Nova T-shirt package or a costume package? 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
1: Yeah, three meals, fam. 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
2: Yeah, three meals.
1: Genie, you can't go wrong with that, innit? 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
2: 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Come on. 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
2: Mm-hmm. Yep.
1: So we're going to get back into this music. We got this Chronic Law New York Girls right here on the Energy Station. Vibe 103. You know the slogan, catch a vibe with us. Thank you for allowing us to be your co-pilots each and every day, Monday to Friday, from 7 a.m. until 9 a.m. But we're going to get into this music, and then you guys know on the other side is all about the topic of the day. And we already know what the topic of the day is today. We ain't even going front. This is why the weather is like it is, because what the frosting, kid? What the frosting?
3: You know
1: what
3: I'm saying? It's like 60 degrees over here, you know. It's quite icy.
1: Uh-huh. You're getting that cold front. You're getting that cold front. But we're going to get back.
3: In May is crazy. I'm just going to just say this. I feel like God soon reach, you know. This might be
4: the year.
3: It is 60 degrees in May. Oh, there's something wrong, bro. There's something wrong. I don't know. I'm not a scientist. Something not right.
1: We're going to get back into this music. Vibe 103, Bermuda's Energy Station. This Chronic Law, New York.

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0: All right, Vibe 103, Bermuda's Energy Station. This is the topic of the day. Everybody already knows what the topic of the day is. It's nice and simple. We had the beginning of this conversation yesterday, and that was, who can you listen to in a car ride if you only had to listen to him? And two out of the three said Drizzy Drake. Drake today dropped three projects.
1: Three albums.
0: Not EPs. Albums.
1: Three albums, bro. That's wild.
0: How many songs you said, Genie?
2: You know, before we get to that, it's quite appropriate that yesterday we talked about if it was like an 8-hour car ride, right? Before we get to that. And then it's like we foreshadowed it and we didn't even know.
1: We had no idea.
2: Just this right here, you listen to these three albums. This is a 4-hour car ride, you guys. It's pretty much a 4-hour. This is, the first album is 1 hour and 8 minutes. Mm-hmm. The second album is, so the first album, Iceman, which is what we were all waiting for, Iceman, is 1 hour and 8 minutes. That is 36 minutes.
0: Mm-hmm. That's a lot of music.
2: Mm-hmm. Right, so all in all, I believe it's about 43 tracks. Don't let me misquote there. It is like 43 tracks. The first album has 18 songs. That is Iceman. Iceman has 18 songs. The features that we're looking at here is Future, Molly Santana. I just saw her this weekend. She's lit. 21 Savage. Following that now. 21. In Maid of Honor, that's 14 songs. The features on that is Stunna Sandy, Sexy Red, Central C, Popcorn, and
0: that's a bot, right?
2: Yeah. Central C. Yep. Yes, sir. Popcorn and Iconic Savvy. That's a new one for me. That's a new one. I'm not gonna lie. Then we have Habib T. That's album 3. This has 11 songs. The features on this is, I don't even know who this is, to be honest. Ken Dressler? Hey, I'm learning something new today, boy. This is where my unk card's coming out now. Ken Dressler? And then Sexy Red again, Low Shimmy. Shout out to Low Shimmy. Saw him and met him on Sunday. He's super lit. Another good dude. And then Party Next Door.
1: Okay. Star-studded.
0: This is a star, like, you're lost for words when you talk about, like, the things that Drake does. Like, when he's ready to drop,

0: he drops.
1: Look, I think you hit it perfectly on the head yesterday where you said he has such variety because you know he's got the popcorn feature, he's got the Central C, he's got people you haven't heard of.

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1: Yep. We couldn't read into he dropped three albums. If you look back at all the pre-release anything, does anything hint to it being three albums?
2: Nah, we just knew. Nah, hey,
3: yeah, I don't even know. I don't even know the full themes yet, because I really want to be able to sit down and digest. You know, I can't rush through this, because now you got people that rush through. This thing just dropped at 12, right? People already dropping reviews. Like, bro, what are you talking about, bro? Like, it's not even... That's like 6 hours ago this came out.
2: Yeah, like, you haven't even allowed it to marinate for a little bit. It's, and I think the thing is, like, people are giving reviews and they're like, oh, yeah, this track's trash. Well, first things first, it's a difference between giving your review and a reaction. Like, you know what I mean? You got those people that are doing reactions, right? I think, Genie, I think Tyrae would be perfect to do, like, a reaction channel, you know?
1: Yeah.
2: I think he'd be good doing a reaction channel just because his thought process is so crazy. Like, he would look at that album and he'd see that Kendrick and be like, hey, Chet, your boy is dissing Kendrick. Like, bro, where did that come from?
1: Let me listen to it first. Because no, I don't know who he is.
2: That's why it's a reaction.
1: Yeah.
2: Because I don't know. Maybe Kendrick is a Kendrick feature. Who knows?
3: I want to understand the themes of each album. That's one thing I got to go in. You know what I'm saying?
2: Because if you look at the cover art, it's like, it's kind of all over the place.
3: I feel like Habibti might be like the girl album. You know, that's me just, you know, I'm just brainstorming.
1: Do you know what that means? I went and Googled it this morning.
2: What does it mean?
1: It means my love.
3: Okay.
1: My love.
2: But, and then you can look at the features too, right? So you look at the Iceman features and you see 21 Savage, right? So you know something to expect.
3: You know Batman thing, like, right. Yeah.
2: But then, like, I don't know, at first glance, before I looked at this Maid of Honor, like before I actually clicked on it, I was like, yo, this guy's wallet. I thought that was a picture of Nicki Minaj.
3: You two like real, hey, boy.
2: I was like, yo, what is going on here, Drizzy?
3: That's his mother.
1: That's his mom, yeah.
2: No, but at first glance, like when I just first opened up Apple Music, like I haven't clicked on the album. I'm like, hey, hold on.
3: If you look, also the opacity is the word that I want to use here. him and it's him and his father. The mustache is his dad. That's him and his dad, and then the mom. And that's actually, hey, that's kind of cool. I can't front.
2: I'm excited to listen to it, but it's definitely one of those. It's definitely three of those albums where you have to listen to uninterrupted.
1: Mm-hmm.
2: Uninterrupted, phone on D&D, and you're just like, you're just catching a vibe and you're just minding your business, because I just foreshadow somebody like interrupting me right when Drake's like is talking, you know, and it's just gonna irritate me.
1: From the few songs I've heard, it sounds like it's got a little chip on his shoulder, to be honest.
2: Yeah,
3: I mean, look, he got roughed up by Kendrick. I'm a Drake fan, you know.
1: Yeah.
3: I feel like he should have never responded in the first place. I don't know who gassed him up to do that. So I was like, listen, like, Drake, you know, you're the guy, but come on, when we're talking about rapping, you know, let's not play with Kung Fu Kenny, like, you know what I'm saying?
1: he had too much wins previously.
3: Yeah, and it was like me, if I'm like, yo, Aubrey, you know what, bro, just kind of let this one slide. Like, when Kenny bust that first shot, I'll be like, nah, just like, hey, man, I don't know what's going on here, man. I thought we were friends. What's happening, bud? You know, somebody hyped you up to go in that studio. Should have never did that.
2: Yeah, I don't know. Your boy thought he was battling Meek, boy.
1: Yeah, person.
3: I do see that he says in this there was a quote that came up from one of the songs where he's like, you know, I see how Meek felt when it was me versus Meek. So I'm like, I've got to, you know, salute to that, man. That's growth.
1: Yeah, 100%. Facts.
2: I think that'd be

little bit more internal, dude. But we ain't getting good at it. You know, we're going to... I want to give away this ticket, Swizzle at Sunrise. So the way that I'm going to do it is the first person to call 232-1033 and let me know the entire DJ lineup for Swizzle at Sunrise 2026. You will get a ticket to Swizzle at Sunrise happening this carnival in Bermuda, 5 o'clock in the morning, brought to you by Nova Mass International. Right now, we're going to get back into this music and we'll continue talking to these guys on the other side. This is Bermuda's Energy Station, Vibe 103, right here. Keep it locked.

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1: Vibe 103, Bermuda's energy station. The time is 59 minutes past the hour of 7 o'clock. This first hour was brought to you by Nova Mass International. So if you want to talk about these things one more time, shout out to Nova Mass and the entire team for making this hour possible. Terry!
2: Talk to me. What do you want me to tell them? What do you want me to inform?
1: I want you to tell us about this t-shirt and costumes and what they get with it, where they could go. And then we're going to talk about the Swizzle at Sunrise.
2: All right. It's my pleasure. Well, what I want you to do is to go to NovaMassIntl.com and get either a t-shirt package or a costume package. What you get when you get either one of those is a premium swag bag, breakfast, lunch, and dinner.
1: Yummy.
2: Premium liquor, and they got the best DJ lineup for nothing but vibes on the road.
1: Mm-hmm. And then, Genie, we was talking about Swizzle at Sunrise. We talked about that all-star studded DJ lineup. They have to. It wouldn't be right if you didn't go get your tickets.
3: Yeah, man. Don't forget to get them tickets online at bdatix.bm, and then your physical tickets are at Impressions Artistry and Fish and Tings.
1: Mm-hmm. Mm-hmm. And I'm going to go over the DJ lineup one more time, give you all the information for Swizzle at Sunrise. So you got this stage god, Rigo Suave. He's going to be inside the building. Yours truly, DJ Fury. I'm going to be there. Mr. Genius, Just J, DJ Puffy, Brush One, and Rocksteady, hosted by Aaron Fingal. And then live performances by Alay and Voice. That is happening Saturday, June 13th, 2026 at the Arboretum. 5 a.m. until 12 p.m. We're going to be inside.
3: That's on the get you behave yourself.
1: Oh, I see what you done there. I see what you done there. We'll get Tyree to that one day where your boy just dinks on the spot.
2: Look, you know what?
1: After Carnival Genie, Tyree is going to be coming on the radio talking about, he's a soca junkie, you know.
2: Look, man, I feel like you're pushing it, but I'm going to tell you, I didn't want to tell you guys, I'm warming up to this whole soca idea. I was talking to someone last night, and I was like, look, I'm probably going to end up at 5 soca parties, and that's
1: hold up,
2: me
1: hold up, hold
2: starting
1: up.
2: Me.
1: Yeah, you started off on the wrong foot already. Soca what?
2: Soca fats.
1: All right, boom.
3: Oh, hey, now you're on the right foot.
2: No. I'm warming up to the idea. I have silently admitted or reluctantly admitted that I'm probably going to be at a lot of parties this carnival weekend.
1: Mm-hmm. Hey, you're going to be on the route.
3: You gotta touch the town because people want to meet you, Tyree.
2: You think so?
3: Yeah.
2: Look,
3: man.
2: I want them to meet Tyree like this, not me in a fit. Okay.
3: Nah. That's perfect. They don't want to do a Tyree. When you see Tyree,
1: Tyree's gonna be like, I can't be here, my son.
2: Look, if you guys do it, I was a problem on your show. Hey, look, premium liquor, breakfast, lunch, and dinner. The best DJs.
1: Hey, I don't got hey, GD, I got my videographer. Shout out to GNL, man. Shout out to GNL. Shout out to Dante.
3: Oh, wow. I can't wait to see that content.
1: This is good. Let
3: the clip farming begin.
1: This is good. I'm funny.
2: On my best behavior.
1: Dude, boy, wow. You're going to Swizzle at Sunrise. Where? The headline artist says he can't behave himself.
2: I'll just blame it on you guys. That's fine. I'll just blame it on you guys.
1: My saying during carnival is wide open, kid. Wide open.
3: Don't worry, Tyree, because this carnival season is your wake up call.
2: Oh, okay. I love it.
1: So we're gonna get into this Rich Gang featuring Young Thug and Rich Homie Quan, and then we're gonna get into this commercial break, and then we'll be back on the other side. Talk to you guys a little bit more. 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
4: I'm Colin Besley with your sports update from Sky. Two teams battling for Champions League qualification meet this evening when Liverpool go to Aston Villa. A win for either side, who are fourth and fifth respectively in the Premier League, would secure them a place in Europe's top club competition next season. Visitors manager Arne Slot says he understands the criticism he gets from angry fans, but blames the age of social media.
5: They have every right to have their opinion, and in this modern time everyone can share his opinion as well. By the way, this happened 10, 15 years ago as well, but then you did it in a pub and not everyone heard it. Now it's probably also done in a pub. If I read what they are saying, they must have drunk a little bit.
4: Elsewhere, the English Football League has warned next Saturday's Championship playoff final could be postponed if the Independent Disciplinary Commission rules against Southampton. The governing body also announced the hearing into the allegation of spying on a Middlesbrough training session is due to take place on or before Tuesday. Bolton are just one game away from a return to the Championship after a 2-0 aggregate win over Bradford. Wanderers will compete in the League One playoff final for the second time in three seasons, thanks to a 1-0 victory in the second leg of their last four tie in West Yorkshire. Northampton aim to take a big step towards securing a top two finish when they host Bristol in the Rugby Union Prem this evening. The leaders will be keen to secure a home semi-final as they haven't lost at Franklin's Gardens for over a year. St Helens are 2 points clear at the top of Rugby League's Super League this morning, thanks to a 26-18 victory at bottomside Huddersfield. Leeds will retake the lead if they win at Wigan this evening. And Sonny Baker is due to line up for Hampshire this morning on day one of their attempt to get off the bottom of Division 1 of cricket's county championship at home to title holders Nottinghamshire. The uncapped fast bowler was named in the England squad for the opening test against New Zealand at Lord's next month. Sussex captain Ollie Robinson should face Somerset after his first international call-up for 2 years. That's the latest from the Sky News Centre.
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Please include the full name of yourself, your contact information, that's your email, and your phone number, the song title, and a short artist bio of yourself, right? So that is the Carnival in Bermuda. Main information that you need to know, we'll talk about the events that are coming up, where you can find them, where you can find all the other information in a few minutes, right? The time is 22 minutes past the hour of 8 o'clock on Bermuda's Energy Station, Vibe 103. Let's get into this Gunna featuring Chris Brown right here on Bermuda's Energy Station.

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0: And I want to talk about some of these events that are happening. The entire weekend lineup of events. You know, small island, big vibes is the slogan for Carnival in Bermuda. So, Gini, let's talk about some of these events. They, you know, they start on the Wednesday.
1: They start on the Wednesday.
0: And that is the Family Fete that's going on at Harbor Nights one time. That starts at 7 p.m. And that's all about culture, creativity, and community. And then on Thursday, June the 11th, that's when the vibes start. That's when the big people party. Right? And it's Evolve kicking off at 5 p.m. And then Army Fete at 9 p.m. And then we go into Friday. And there's nonstop energy on the Friday. And that's Oasis Sunrise Fete at 5 a.m.

0: talked about Swizzle at Sunrise as a stack lineup, right? We Love Dancehall. They just released that Ricky Platinum is gonna be at We Love Dancehall now too.
1: Oh Lord, Dirty Ricky Fire.
0: Ricky Platinum?
1: Yeah man, yo, that's gonna be crazy.
0: I know, Tyree, only Saturday is when you're active. That's your day to join.
2: Look, 5 a.m. I want to repeat that. 5 a.m. Swizzle at Sunrise. 2 p.m. we have Vince. And at 10 p.m.
0: First. Who's performing at Swizzle at Sunrise?
2: None other than Voice.
0: All right. Yep,
2: woman.
1: Hey, buddy, at that party. Sorry, guys. Run.
0: And then at 2 p.m., what we got at 2 p.m.?
2: We'll go Liz, Suka in the Water.
0: And who's performing at that one?
2: What am I, Genie, calling the big boys? Marshall Montano, okay? Yeah. And then after that, Steel Saturday. We're still getting on Saturday, 10 p.m., Jam and Steel. That's a cool effect. Big truck energy, nonstop vibes.
1: Yes, sir. Mm-hmm. Then Sunday. Yep. Sunday at 9 a.m. we got Weta, you know what I'm saying? Then 2 p.m. we got Pan in the Park, which I think, once again, I'm pushing this Pan in the Park.
2: Yeah, you are.
1: I want this to have a nice turnout, because to me, once again, this is like the thing that you could do with everybody, your family, your auntie, your uncles, your nana, everybody. You could just say have a nice little picnic, listen to a little Pan in the Park, man. I hope it's a wonderful day. So yeah, and then at 5 p.m. you have Glow and Ultra White All-Inclusive Night to Shine, followed by that 10 p.m. is Pure. You know what I'm saying? As also an all-white party. So you go to Glow, you keep the same fit, just don't get too stink up, and you'll be all right. Don't worry.
2: You'll be all right.
1: Fury, what we got on Monday?
0: And then on the Monday, you know, it's all about the Big Bear Day.

0: This is what we call Carnival Monday. Carnival Monday is all about being rude, ready. 2:30 in the morning, we got Jam Juve. No, here's the trick, right? Here's the trick. You don't go sleep between Pure and Juve.
1: Excuse me?
0: Because Pure...
1: yeah?
0: Pure airs at Shree. So what you do is, you go home, you got a bot, you got a shower, you brush your teeth.
2: Please, oh Lord.
0: You kiss your girl, and your bones. In that order.
2: You know, as you're talking about brushing your teeth, I feel like, especially when with all this partying, get like a little, you know, just a little disposable mouthwash, like the little tiggers.
0: Yeah.
2: People think that you're taking like a little shot or something, you know? Like, nah, bro. It's Listerine, fam.
1: I'll be freshing.
2: Yeah.
0: But then after Jam Juve is about hitting the road with Nova Mass International. And that is starting at 12 p.m. Revel the Road. Revel the Road, and we going all day. We pumping.
1: This is a jam-packed weekend. It's sure to be epic. I'm sure it's going to be epic. The party lineup is ridiculous, okay? Ridiculous.
0: Hey, that's what we're here for.
1: Yeah.
0: We're here.
2: Man, I can't wait for this Bermuda. Please enjoy yourself. Be safe. Have a good time at these parties. There's going to be a lot of different artists on the island, which is great. Different celebrities, everything. Let's have a good time. Let's show the world Bermuda. This is really like a moment to show the world like how awesome this wonderful and beautiful country is. You feel what I'm saying? So definitely use that moment when you're posting and you're throwing it out there. Let people see how beautiful and turnt Burma could get. You feel me?
0: Well, because look, we haven't talked about it, right? But there is another international artist that has been dropped that is coming during Carnival in Bermuda, and he will be at Pure. And that's Classic Fresco Bar.
2: Oh.
0: Where they rum tell you he's a big dancer. You know that one, Terry.
1: Oh, yeah. Yeah, I do. Like I told you, I'm lived it many times. I'm lived that song many times.
0: Yeah, your favorite holiday cup match is coming up, and it's in Somerset.
1: Yeah,
0: that's going to be a theme song for the year.
1: It's my, facts. I can't deny it. You're right. This time, you are 100% correct. It's my theme song for the whole summer.
0: But yeah, there we are. We got 12 minutes before the show ends. We're going to bounce out some more music before we guys sign off. This is The Wake Up Call. 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

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This is the Wake Up Call. Yours truly, DJ Fury, DJ Genie, Tyree. We are getting up out of here. Remember, the asphalt don't cry, you do. So take your time out on those roads. This second hour was brought to you by Carnival in Bermuda. So

Saturday, Switzerland Sunrise Waves and Jamming Still. Sunday, Weta, Pan in the Park, Globe and Pure. And then on the Monday, it's all about Revel the Road and Juve. 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

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Make sure you include your full name, contact information, the song title, and the short artist bio. Right here on the Wake Up Call with yours truly, DJ Fury Tyree and DJ Genie. I'm going to bounce out this last one. When last? GBN Neutron, Just J. And we are out of here. We will see you guys on Monday, right? For bright and early at 7 a.m. for the Wake Up Call. Right here on Bermuda's Energy Station, Vibe 103.

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2: And welcome to the Vibe 103 Weather Report brought to you by All Shores. I'm Teo Dill. If you're tired of all this wet and windy weather over the last little while, good news is relief is finally on the way. Cold front moving across the island is still bringing heavy showers in our direction, with the risk of nearby thunderstorms and strong gusty winds carrying over into today, but conditions will steadily improve tonight before a much, much calmer and sunnier weekend settles in. So as we said, today's going to be another cloudy and showery day, but things should gradually improve overnight with moderate to strong south-southwesterly winds and a 77 to 68 air temp range. Tomorrow looks dramatically better, with plenty of sunshine expected across the island with light to moderate northwesterly winds, and Sunday continues the stretch of quiet conditions with generally sunny skies and light east-northeasterly winds. Now, for mariners, though, mostly rough seas will continue through today as the front clears the area, but conditions gradually improve into the weekend with lighter winds and subsiding seas expected afterwards. And thanks to the great folks at All Shores for making the Vibe 103 Weather Report possible. I'm Teo Dill.
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2: 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I'm Teo Dill. Will Smith is making a major Hollywood comeback move. The superstar just signed on to lead Supermax, a brand new action thriller directed by David Gordon Green, with Amazon MGM Studios reportedly locking down worldwide rights in a massive $70 million deal. The project is headed straight to streaming instead of theaters, and honestly, it's another clear sign that studios still see Will as a global draw despite the fallout from the Oscars slap a few years back. And Mike Epps is keeping his Netflix run alive in a big way. The comedian just secured two more comedy specials with Netflix set for release in 2028 and 2030 after his latest special, Delusional, pulled nearly 4 million views in its first week. And beyond stand-up, Epps is also thriving on TV through The Upshaws, which earned 10 NAACP Image Award nominations and helped him take home Outstanding Actor in a Comedy Series last year. And the search for the next 007 is officially underway. MGM has reportedly started auditioning actors to replace Daniel Craig as James Bond, with legendary casting director Nina Gold helping lead the process. The studio says it's not going to reveal details during casting, but fans are already obsessing over who has the right mix of charm, danger, and presence to carry one of the most iconic roles in film history. But keep this in mind, Idris Elba has already said he's not interested in taking up the role. And finally, Kanye West has officially lost a copyright case connected to his song Hurricane. According to reports, a jury found that Ye improperly used a sample from a demo version of the track that surfaced during the early Donda rollout. The ruling means that Ye and his companies now owe more than $400,000 in damages, with Kanye himself personally responsible for over $176,000 of that total. And that's your Vibe 103 Entertainment Report, brought to you by our friends at 59 Front. I'm Teo Dill.

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3: I'm Colin Besley with your sports update from Sky. Two teams battling for Champions League qualification meet this evening when Liverpool go to Aston Villa. A win for either side, who are fourth and fifth respectively in the Premier League, would secure them a place in Europe's top club competition next season. Visitors manager Arne Slot says he understands the criticism he gets from angry fans, but blames the age of social media.
4: They have every right to have their opinion, and in this modern time everyone can share his opinion as well. By the way, this happened 10, 15 years ago as well, but then you did it in the pub and not everyone heard it. Now it's probably also done in the pub. If I read what they are saying, they must have drunk a little bit.
3: Elsewhere, the English Football League has warned next Saturday's Championship playoff final could be postponed if the Independent Disciplinary Commission rules against Southampton. The governing body also announced the hearing into the allegation of spying on a Middlesbrough training session is due to take place on or before Tuesday. Bolton are just one game away from a return to the Championship after a 2-0 aggregate win over Bradford. Wanderers will compete in the League One playoff final for the second time in three seasons, thanks to a 1-0 victory in the second leg of their last four tie in West Yorkshire. Northampton aim to take a big step towards securing a top two finish when they host Bristol in the Rugby Union Prem this evening. The leaders will be keen to secure a home semi-final as they haven't lost at Franklin's Gardens for over a year. St Helens are 2 points clear at the top of Rugby League's Super League this morning, thanks to a 26-18 victory at Bottomside Huddersfield. Leeds will retake the lead if they win at Wigan this evening. And Sonny Baker is due to line up for Hampshire this morning on day one of their attempt to get off the bottom of Division 1 of cricket's county championship at home to title holders Nottinghamshire. The uncapped fast bowler was named in the England squad for the opening test against New Zealand at Lord's next month. Sussex captain Ollie Robinson should face Somerset after his first international call-up for 2 years. That's the latest from the Sky News Centre.
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3: I'm Colin Besley with your sports update from Sky. Two teams battling for Champions League qualification meet this evening when Liverpool go to Aston Villa. A win for either side, who are fourth and fifth respectively in the Premier League, would secure them a place in Europe's top club competition next season. Visitors manager Arne Slot says he understands the criticism he gets from angry fans, but blames the age of social media.
4: They have every right to have their opinion, and in this modern time everyone can share his opinion as well. By the way, this happened 10, 15 years ago as well, but then you did it in the pub and not everyone heard it. Now it's probably also done in the pub. If I read what they are saying, they must have drunk a little bit.
3: Elsewhere, the English Football League has warned next Saturday's Championship playoff final could be postponed if the Independent Disciplinary Commission rules against Southampton. The governing body also announced the hearing into the allegation of spying on a Middlesbrough training session is due to take place on or before Tuesday. Bolton are just one game away from a return to the Championship after a 2-0 aggregate win over Bradford. Wanderers will compete in the League One playoff final for the second time in three seasons, thanks to a 1-0 victory in the second leg of their last four tie in West Yorkshire. Northampton aim to take a big step towards securing a top two finish when they host Bristol in the Rugby Union Prem this evening. The leaders will be keen to secure a home semi-final as they haven't lost at Franklin's Gardens for over a year. St Helens are 2 points clear at the top of Rugby League's Super League this morning, thanks to a 26-18 victory at bottomside Huddersfield. Leeds will retake the lead if they win at Wigan this evening. And Sonny Baker is due to line up for Hampshire this morning on day one of their attempt to get off the bottom of Division 1 of cricket's county championship at home to title holders Nottinghamshire. The uncapped fast bowler was named in the England squad for the opening test against New Zealand at Lord's next month. Sussex captain Ollie Robinson should face Somerset after his first international call-up for 2 years. That's the latest from the Sky News Centre.
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